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2: 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A teen from Bridgewater is facing a new charge after being accused of conspiring with a Manitoba teen to attack their local high schools. In youth court on Thursday, the Crown withdrew the original charges and replaced it with the charge of counseling someone to commit an indictable offense. That is on top of the charge of uttering death threats and a charge of conspiracy to commit murder. Outdoor pools in Bedford and Cole Harbour, as well as all supervised municipal beaches, are going to be opening starting on Canada Day. The Halifax Regional Municipality says swimming will also be free on July 1st at both outdoor pools. Water quality testing also going to be done for bacteria levels and monitoring for blue-green algae as well until August 31st. The Halifax Common Pool and Municipal Splash Pads are already open, although summer hours will be in effect starting on Friday. And members of the Public Service Alliance of Canada rallied on Friday at Grand Parade in Halifax. The group says it was supporting bargaining teams currently negotiating with the Treasury Board of Canada. PSAC Atlantic says workers in the core public service have been bargaining with the Treasury Board for more than a year with little progress in critical areas, including wages, remote work, and job security. The alliance represents more than 130,000 federal public service workers under the Treasury Board and delivers critical services, including fighting wildfires. I'm Mark Hodgins. For more news, you can head to our website, halifax.citynews.ca.
3: I'm meteorologist Alistair Alders. Cloudy with fog patches and a few showers with a risk of a thundershower later this evening and overnight tonight. 13 degrees the low. And then Saturday, cloudy with sunny breaks, but a few scattered showers, especially in the afternoon with a high of 19, except 21 inland. Sunday, similar. Cloudy with sunny breaks, a few scattered showers in the afternoon to evening with a high of 19, except 23 inland. Right now, Monday, we'll have a mix of sun and cloud and the high near 23 degrees.
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0: Tonight's meaningless loss to Turkey. I'll tell you what we are talking about next on Westwood One Sports Night. 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
1: 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Will it be enough to get past the Spurs and Thunder? Westwood 1 Sports.
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2: Well, the RCMP in Barrington are investigating a deadly crash between a car and tractor trailer that happened Friday morning on Highway 103. The Mounties say a Hyundai Elantra crossed the center line and collided with the tractor trailer between exits 29 and 30 at around 6:45 a.m. on Friday. The RCMP says the 37-year-old driver and the sole occupant of the vehicle was pronounced dead at the scene. The 50-year-old trailer driver was taken to hospital with what are described as non-

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action in the World Cup. Belgium 1, New Zealand no score, 38th minute. Belgium 1 point better than New Zealand, third and fourth place in that group. So Belgium needs to tie or win the match to secure a spot in the round of 32 to advance to the knockout stages. They're in very good position to do so. Egypt, Iran, we'll talk more about the ramifications of that match from a U.S. perspective, level at one apiece. But there's a story that, honestly, everybody seems to take one side on this particular story. There's nobody seemingly willing to side with the billionaire sports owner. So allow us to be the first to do so.

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0: Graham.
1: In just a few hours, Linnell Willingham is going to be taking control of the wheel. You can catch him 8 to 11 a.m. on

0: You know who her teams were before that was a popular thing. Loves her Rangers, loves hockey. And just so solid. Who dislikes Linda Cohn? Like, if somebody came up to me and said, you know who I can't stand? Linda Cohn. I would not be friends with that person. Just an incredibly nice person, too.
1: I do feel bad in a sense, because she's been awesome for a long time. But, like, retiring from SportsCenter in 2026 doesn't feel like it carries the same weight. Because when was the last time you watched SportsCenter? That was not Van
0: Pelt. She also, I believe, is the record amount of SportsCenters hosted. I think she's number one on the list.
1: I believe
0: that's
1: correct.
0: The most SportsCenters. So, has that going for her too? It does. It does. And, yeah, when you think about the greatest SportsCenter anchors, everybody has their person. Like, for

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1: 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And we are streaming on YouTube and Twitch as well. You can watch the show there. Just search BetMGM tonight. Alex Gold with you. Austin is out today. Got my guy PJ Glasser, though, filling in. You and I have done some shows in the past. It's been a little bit, man. Good to see you. And we got some soccer I know we're going to start with, but also I know you stay locked into the college basketball stuff, and we got some college players that are going to end up being superstars here pretty soon in a loaded NBA draft that wrapped up earlier in the week. So I know we'll get to that a little bit later on, but what's going on with you? What's new?
2: Yeah, good to see you, Alex. We were talking before we went on air. I think it's been since like February, maybe like early March since we did a show. So great to be back on with you. And it's great that we have all these things to talk about in the summer. It's funny, like whenever we don't have the Summer Olympics or the World Cup, I always wonder how we survive kind of these months with just baseball as we're all waiting for football to start. But with the World Cup being in the U.S., obviously being in your home area there in Kansas City, I was at the game the other day in Philadelphia. I drove up there for that. So it's awesome. The fact that the U.S. is playing well, we're all excited for this game against Bosnia. And then, like you said, we had the draft the other night. This class is loaded. And you and I have not talked about the Darren Peterson stuff yet. Obviously, being a KU grad, being in that area, excited to get your thoughts on that. I'm a Wizards fan. We're all excited about A.J. DeBanza. So it's a lot of fun, man. Good time, and excited for the show today.
1: Yeah, look, I'm glad to hear that you went to a World Cup match as well. I mean, these are bucket list type events. I don't claim to be some diehard soccer fan, but if there's anybody watching or listening out there that is on the fence of trying to get to maybe one of the group stage games today, or you're on the fence about getting to one of the knockout stage games next week, and you're able to financially

0: for years Tuesday when she faces 53rd-ranked Maya Joint in the first round. Williams had been away from the sport since her farewell at the 2022 U.S. Open, but she accepted a wildcard entry for doubles and singles play. From the Canadian Press, I'm David Augustine.
1: Taking a look at the Environment Canada forecast, it's a mainly cloudy start to the morning. Then into the afternoon, expect a 60% chance of showers, carrying a risk of a thundershower later on into the afternoon. There's a high of 22 degrees, except 17 along parts of the coast. Overnight, expect cloudy skies, a low of 14 degrees. Then tomorrow, cloudy skies, becoming a mix of sun and clouds later on into the morning, with a 60% chance of showers in the afternoon as well. A high of 22 degrees.
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1: From the National Newsroom of the Canadian Press, I'm David Augustine. Rescues in Venezuela are offering moments of hope 3 days after 7.2 and 7.5 magnitude earthquakes caused widespread destruction. Officials say at least 1,400 people

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1: Sports fans are a special, special breed, and we love them so much. It is the Josh Graham Show, nationwide, Westwood One Sports. And something that is special and maybe hard to understand about sports fans. You do have fans that want to make sure at every point they defend their team and defend their city and saying, we are the best, and if you slight us, we're going to let you know. But sometimes things can be so bad that you get defensive of the bad. And that's something that has happened too in us asking the question, is Minnesota sports hell USA? If not, what is? Because Josh Jacobs is telling me, who's taking your calls at 310-840-4910, that the folks in Cleveland are mad that we don't think Cleveland is the answer. Sarah?

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18: Happy Saturday night to you. Thanks for hanging. You can always jump in, 310-840-4910. That's the phone number. You can follow me on Twitter and Instagram and Facebook and TikTok, at Mike Wickett. There's two T's. Talking Giannis, getting traded this week, and the fallout, the reaction, the picks made by the Bucks. We'll get to the Bucks side of it here. As Jim Ozarski, if you don't know who that is, he's a writer for the Milwaukee Journal Sentinel. I was trying to get him on the show tonight, but he's actually leaving for a vacation with his family, or left for a vacation with his family today. I'm a friend of Jim's. And he has written the story about the things that have gone on and how this all goes back over the last couple of years. And it wasn't just one thing that made the Bucks and Giannis decide it was time.
19: It wasn't one thing. In any relationship, professional, personal, there's not a singular moment people can kind of look to or where did this go wrong? It was a years long sort of process. I had someone equate it to paper cuts, right? You know, like you just kind of, you know, the first one hurts and the next one hurt, and maybe you forget about those two and then a third one shows up and then you remember those first two. And, you know, so it was just sort of this process. And also what's important to know is at any moment in the last few years, it could have went the other way. We might not be having this conversation.
18: I think we're not having this conversation